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0: 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Man. Yeah. And them sell a tribute, request, reach out.
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0: yesteryear. I'll be bringing you timeless hits to vibe to every Thursday from 3 to 5pm. But you see me, I like to do things differently and play you some tunes you may have even forgotten about. Sure, we'll throw in the classics you love, but expect to hear those underrated bangers of the past that you just won't hear anywhere else. Good vibes, throwback anthems, and laid-back chatter that will make your Thursday feel like a Friday. 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
1: 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How you mean? 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
1: 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We're not going nowhere. Whenever they are late, we're always there soon. Thank you, Jaya Rice, Croydon in all the morning. Oh, yes, you keep us sheltered like a awning. 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

When life gets rough, how can I complain? 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I put up the bread for my broski's funeral. That was my first time booking a hearse. 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I'm writing a verse, and my sis told me that my niece is listening. Please don't.

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1: 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I'm going to talk about Croydon. 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
5: A big soul, a big soul.

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1: We're bracing for some more scorching temperatures across England and Wales today, with temperatures potentially reaching the high 30s and even the 40s. Officials are warning a combination of extreme heat and humidity could have an impact on public health infrastructure and power and water supplies. The UK Health Security Agency has issued a red heat health alert for extreme heat. Regina Giblin is from the British Heart Foundation.
2: There's a few things you can do. I would say the first thing is not to go out during the highest temperature of the day, which is usually between 11 and 3 p.m. If you do need to go out, always wear a sunscreen, always have a hat on, and always carry some water with you as well.
1: The charity's warning the heat can be dangerous for people with heart conditions. The largest maternity review in the history of the NHS is due to be published today. Families at the heart of a review into maternity failings at Nottingham hospitals have told of their devastation over the deaths of their children and their continued fight for justice. Natalie Needham was mistakenly sent post-mortem pictures of her baby Cooper after he died in July 2019 at just a day old. She wants those responsible to be held accountable.
3: I think the accountability side of it, we just want them to acknowledge what they've done. It's okay for those at the top to say sorry. It's okay for the chief executive to say sorry, but it's not his fault.
1: The outgoing Prime Minister faces questions for the first time since announcing his resignation today. It'll be his first public appearance since the emotional statement on Monday, and he's likely to face questions over what his government can achieve in his final weeks in office. And Thomas Tuchel hopes England fans can keep the faith after a frustrating goalless draw with Ghana dampened the feel-good factor from their World Cup opener. Having kicked off Group L with a thrilling 4-2 victory over Croatia, England returned to earth with a bump 6 days later as their second group game ended in a draw for the fourth straight tournament. Nico O'Reilly's late effort off the crossbar and an uncharacteristically poor Harry Kane follow-up was as close as England came to breaking the deadlock in a 0-0 draw in Massachusetts. From Radio News Hub, I'm Frankie Hersine.
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1: We're bracing for some more scorching temperatures across England and Wales today, with temperatures potentially reaching the high 30s and even the 40s. Officials are warning a combination of extreme heat and humidity could have an impact on public health infrastructure and power and water supplies. The UK Health Security Agency has issued a red heat health alert for extreme heat. Regina Giblin is from the British Heart Foundation.
2: There's a few things you can do. I would say the first thing is not to go out during the highest temperature of the day, which is usually between 11 and 3 p.m. If you do need to go out, always wear a sunscreen, always have a hat on, and always carry some water with you as well.
1: The charity's warning the heat can be dangerous for people with heart conditions. The largest maternity review in the history of the NHS is due to be published today. Families at the heart of a review into maternity failings at Nottingham hospitals have told of their devastation over the deaths of their children and their continued fight for justice. Natalie Needham was mistakenly sent post-mortem pictures of her baby Cooper after he died in July 2019 at just a day old. She wants those responsible to be held accountable.
3: I think the accountability side of it, we just want them to acknowledge what they've done. It's okay for those at the top to say sorry. It's okay for the chief executive to say sorry, but it's not his fault.
1: The outgoing Prime Minister faces questions for the first time since announcing his resignation today. It'll be his first public appearance since the emotional statement on Monday, and he's likely to face questions over what his government can achieve in his final weeks in office. And Thomas Tuchel hopes England fans can keep the faith after a frustrating goalless draw with Ghana dampened the feel-good factor from their World Cup opener. Having kicked off Group L with a thrilling 4-2 victory over Croatia, England returned to earth with a bump 6 days later as their second group game ended in a draw for the fourth straight tournament. Nico O'Reilly's late effort off the crossbar and an uncharacteristically poor Harry Kane follow-up was as close as England came to breaking the deadlock in a 0-0 draw in Massachusetts. From Radio News Hub, I'm Frankie Hersine.
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I'ma trap it out one way or another. 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True.

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1: 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We're not going nowhere. Whenever they are late, we're always there soon. Thank you, Jaya Rice, Croydon in all the morning. Oh, yes, you keep us sheltered like a awning. Out there.
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1: The UK is bracing for more record-breaking temperatures today, potentially hitting the 40s in some parts of England and Wales. Officials are warning a combination of extreme heat and humidity could have an impact on public health, infrastructure and power and water supplies. A red weather warning is also in force across some parts of the UK.
2: It's important to protect the vulnerable who are affected by extreme heat, so children, older people, but also people with heart conditions, because the heat can affect them in a way, because if they've got high blood pressure, they take blood pressure tablets, their blood pressure is already lower.
1: That's Regina Giblin from the British Heart Foundation. The charity's warning that people with heart conditions may be especially vulnerable today. Darren Jones, a key ally of Keir Starmer, has ruled himself out of a potential leadership challenge, paving the way for Andy Burnham to become the Prime Minister. Meanwhile, Keir Starmer is back in Parliament for the first time since announcing his resignation on Monday. He's expected to face questions on what his government can achieve for the rest of his tenure. The largest maternity review in the history of the NHS is due to be published today. Families at the heart of a review into maternity failings at Nottingham hospitals have told of their devastation over the deaths of their children and their continued fight for justice. Actress Sally Lindsay and new BBC Director General Matt Britton will be among 67 people given honours by the Prince of Wales at Windsor Castle today. Lindsay, who's best known for Rover's Return landlady Shelley Unwin on Coronation Street, was made an MBE in the King's New Year's honours for her services to drama. And Scotland are back in World Cup action tonight as they take on Brazil, looking to get out of the group stage for the first time in their history. The Tartan Army have been enjoying themselves in Miami.
3: So we literally landed 45 minutes ago. We dropped our cases in some Cuban restaurant round the corner for $50. And we had to get right to the party because it's kicking off already.
1: Meanwhile, Thomas Tuchel hopes England fans can keep the faith after a frustrating goalless draw with Ghana, dampened the feel-good factor from their World Cup opener. That's the latest from Radio News Hub. I'm Frankie Hersine.
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1: Well, I'm me, Addy, you twas saying cutie, cutie. 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

was here before all of this. Guess you acting out now, you got an audience. Tell me where your mind is, drop a pin, what's the coordinates? 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

SRV separation confirmed. Coming up on staging the burnout of these twin solid rocket boosters at 2 minutes, 5 seconds.

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1: The UK is bracing for more record-breaking temperatures today, potentially hitting the 40s in some parts of England and Wales. Officials are warning a combination of extreme heat and humidity could have an impact on public health, infrastructure and power and water supplies. A red weather warning is also in force across some parts of the UK.
2: It's important to protect the vulnerable who are affected by extreme heat, so children, older people, but also people with heart conditions, because the heat can affect them in a way, because if they've got high blood pressure, they take blood pressure tablets, their blood pressure is already lower.
1: That's Regina Giblin from the British Heart Foundation. The charity's warning that people with heart conditions may be especially vulnerable today. Darren Jones, a key ally of Sir Keir Starmer, has ruled himself out of a potential leadership challenge, paving the way for Andy Burnham to become the Prime Minister. Meanwhile, Sir Keir Starmer is back in Parliament for the first time since announcing his resignation on Monday. He's expected to face questions on what his government can achieve for the rest of his tenure. The largest maternity review in the history of the NHS is due to be published today. Families at the heart of a review into maternity failings at Nottingham hospitals have told of their devastation over the deaths of their children and their continued fight for justice. Actress Sally Lindsay and new BBC Director General Matt Britton will be among 67 people given honours by the Prince of Wales at Windsor Castle today. Lindsay, who's best known for Rover's Return landlady Shelley Unwin on Coronation Street, was made an MBE in the King's New Year's honours for her services to drama. And Scotland are back in World Cup action tonight as they take on Brazil, looking to get out of the group stage for the first time in their history. The Tartan Army have been enjoying themselves in Miami.
3: So we literally landed 45 minutes ago. We dropped our cases in some Cuban restaurant round the corner for $50. And we had to get right to the party, because it's kicking off already.
1: Meanwhile, Thomas Tuchel hopes England fans can keep the faith after a frustrating goalless draw with Ghana, dampened the feel-good factor from their World Cup opener. That's the latest from Radio News Hub. I'm Frankie Hersine.
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1: 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I'm at that about Croydon. You know the thing said, this is busy signal as I watch you now. Big up. Keep the music blasting.
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2: The UK is bracing for more record-breaking temperatures today, potentially hitting the 40s in some parts of England and Wales. Officials are warning a combination of extreme heat and humidity could have an impact on public health, infrastructure and power and water supplies. A red weather warning is also in force across some parts of the UK.
3: It's important to protect the vulnerable who are affected by extreme heat, so children, older people, but also people with heart conditions, because the heat can affect them in a way, because if they've got high blood pressure, they take blood pressure tablets, their blood pressure is already lower.
2: That's Regina Giblin from the British Heart Foundation. The charity's warning that people with heart conditions may be especially vulnerable today. Darren Jones, a key ally of Keir Starmer, has ruled himself out of a potential leadership challenge, paving the way for Andy Burnham to become the Prime Minister. Meanwhile, Keir Starmer is back in Parliament for the first time since announcing his resignation on Monday. He's expected to face questions on what his government can achieve for the rest of his tenure. The largest maternity review in the history of the NHS is due to be published today. Families at the heart of a review into maternity failings at Nottingham hospitals have told of their devastation over the deaths of their children and their continued fight for justice. Actress Sally Lindsay and new BBC Director General Matt Britton will be among 67 people given honours by the Prince of Wales at Windsor Castle today. Lindsay, who's best known for Rover's Return landlady Shelley Unwin on Coronation Street, was made an MBE in the King's New Year's honours for her services to drama. And Scotland are back in World Cup action tonight as they take on Brazil, looking to get out of the group stage for the first time in their history. The Tartan Army have been enjoying themselves in Miami.
4: So we literally landed 45 minutes ago. We dropped our cases in some Cuban restaurant round the corner for $50. And we had to get right to the party, because it's kicking off already.
2: Meanwhile, Thomas Tuchel hopes England fans can keep the faith after a frustrating goalless draw with Ghana, dampen the feel-good factor from their World Cup opener. That's the latest from Radio News Hub. I'm Frankie Hersine.
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1: I'm still trying to write the story as I see it. The trouble is when I say it, they don't believe it. 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I'm trying to tell them I only say it if I can feel it. Cause money's tight, maybe tighter than it was before. I'm helping out on a mortgage I really can't afford. Family breaking north, I cover the trips abroad. Shaking, I'm making another loss on another tour.

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1: In the last 15 minutes, the largest maternity review in the history of the NHS has been published. Lucy Gormanley has all the details.
2: The reviews found more than 500 mothers and babies suffered potentially avoidable harm or died due to deeply embedded systemic failures at a toxic hospital trust. Senior midwife Donna Ockenden led the inquiry and found leaders at Nottingham University Hospitals Trust knew there were serious issues with the maternity department but failed to take action. It was found there were warning signs as early as 2007 through serious incidents and staff feedback.
1: The UK is today bracing for more record-breaking temperatures, with a rare red heat weather warning coming into force. Temperatures could hit the 40 degrees in some parts of England and Wales today. Darren Jones, a key ally of Sir Keir Starmer, has ruled himself out of a potential leadership challenge, paving the way for Andy Burnham to become PM. Meanwhile, Sir Keir Starmer is back in Parliament today for the first time since announcing his resignation on Monday. Actress Sally Lindsay and new BBC Director General Matt Britton will be among 67 people given honours by the Prince of Wales at Windsor Castle today. Lindsay, who's best known for Rover's Return, landlady Shelley Unwin on Coronation Street, was made an MBE in the King's New Year honours for her services to drama. And Britton, who'd succeeded Tim Davey as Director General of the BBC last month, was made a CBE for services to technology and enhancing digital skills. And England boss Thomas Tuchel has told fans to not lose belief after a disappointing goalless draw with Ghana last night. His side struggled to break down Ghana's defence, but today it's all about Scotland, who face Brazil in Miami, and it's safe to say the Tartan Army are having fun.
3: Hot, sweaty, different, amazing, absolutely friendly. We're so happy to be here, so happy.
1: A draw for Scotland this evening would see them qualify for the group stages. That would be for the very first time in their history. That's the latest here from Radio News Hub. I'm Matthew Dudley.
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1: 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Big things are going, more fire. You mean? 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
1: 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Stay in touch, stay in tune. We're not going nowhere. Whenever they are late, we are always there soon. Thank you, Jaya Rice, Croydon in the morning. Oh yes, you keep we sheltered like a awning out there.
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1: In the last 15 minutes, the largest maternity review in the history of the NHS has been published. Lucy Gormanley has all the details.
2: The reviews found more than 500 mothers and babies suffered potentially avoidable harm or died due to deeply embedded systemic failures at a toxic hospital trust. Senior midwife Donna Ockenden led the inquiry and found leaders at Nottingham University Hospitals Trust knew there were serious issues with the maternity departments but failed to take action. It was found there were warning signs as early as 2007 through serious incidents and staff feedback.
1: The UK is today bracing for more record-breaking temperatures, with a rare red heat weather warning coming into force. Temperatures could hit the 40 degrees in some parts of England and Wales today. Darren Jones, a key ally of Sir Keir Starmer, has ruled himself out of a potential leadership challenge, paving the way for Andy Burnham to become PM. Meanwhile, Sir Keir Starmer is backing Parliament today for the first time since announcing his resignation on Monday. Actress Sally Lindsay and new BBC Director General Matt Britton will be among 67 people given honours by the Prince of Wales at Windsor Castle today. Lindsay, who's best known for Rover's Return, landlady Shelley Unwin on Coronation Street, was made an MBE in the King's New Year honours for her services to drama. And Britton, who'd succeeded Tim Davey as Director General of the BBC last month, was made a CBE for services to technology and enhancing digital skills. And England boss Thomas Tuchel has told fans to not lose belief after a disappointing goalless draw with Ghana last night. His side struggled to break down Ghana's defence, but today it's all about Scotland, who face Brazil in Miami, and it's safe to say the Tartan Army are having fun.
3: Hot, sweaty, different, amazing, absolutely friendly. We're so happy to be here, so happy.
1: A draw for Scotland this evening would see them qualify for the group stages. That would be for the very first time in their history. That's the latest here from Radio News Hub. I'm Matthew Dudley.
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3: Afternoon. That's right. It's Wednesday. It's 2 p.m. You already know what's going on. It's your boy DJ Dre. You are now locked in to the Sound Dimension Show on Croydon every Wednesday, 2 to 4 p.m., where we play you some of the finest in-house, tribal, UK, funky. But guys, can we just have appreciation for the weather right now, yeah? And you know, I'm a massive advocate when it comes down to the sun being out, being a summer baby. My birthday's coming up soon. So right now, I am in a very good place. It is pretty, pretty hot. But as long as you're prepared for it, you're going to be fine. Trust me, you are going to be absolutely fine. We're going to start off things right then with this one here. Track entitled Afraid of the Dark by the magical Black Coffee and Nathan Adams on the rhythm, the vocals, sorry. Taking sounds.

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Let's go.

Like I say every time when it's that nice, you have got to play it twice. Track entitled Walking Away featuring Mr. Mo on the EP Count Your Blessings. Yeah, this one here, the vocals, lovely track. Taken Sounds.

Like I say every time, and it's that nice. You have got to play it twice. We got the DJ Fudge, Halex, and Omar with the vocals. Track entitled Simplicico. This one here, yeah. Old but gold.

When it's that nice, you have got to play it twice. We got the cure and the fish go deep on this one. Track and title, The Cure and The Cause. Yeah, listen, the sun's got me tongue-tied and everything. I don't know what's going on. But listen, I know that this song here is a beautiful piece of work. So take in the sounds and sing along, because I know you definitely know the words.

Yes, big up my bro, the mixologist, D&O. Big up the Fire Messiah, DJ Ryder. Big up Mr. Profounding, Nathan Profondo.

That's right. Big up management. You know what we're gonna do, right? When it's that nice, you have got to play it twice. But listen, it's not just about the sounds of this one here, you know. It's the message. You gotta take in what he is singing about right now, yeah? Never give up. Even though you feel like you're by yourself sometimes, but listen, do not give up. Yeah? Keep on going. Keep pushing. Keep striving. And you're going to get to where you need to get to, yeah? Trust me. This one here, don't give up. And make sure you don't, yeah? Big up Sir LS on this one and Brian Temba. Beautiful track. Please take in the words on this one, yeah? Big up everyone. Hope everyone's having a great day. Taking sounds.

And whatever your beliefs are, you got to believe in yourself as well, yeah? And how can I forget? Guess his birthday is today. That's right. The big bad Croydon FM turns 8 years old. That's right, 8.

Yeah, we got to start this one from the TOP. Big up Roscar, Murder, he wrote on this one, track entitled You. When this bassline hits, yeah. Yeah, it's dangerous. Taken sounds.

We got the champion on the last one. Track entitled Lighter VIP. This one's another one with Roscoe on the buttons. Alicia Lee. Track entitled Tonight.

when it's that nice. You have got to play it twice. Like I said before, big up Roscoe on the buttons on this one. Alicia Lee with the vocals, track entitled Tonight, Taking Sounds.

Listen, this one right here by Afro Medusa, Knee Deep, track entitled Paslinda. Makes me feel like I'm in Brazil right now. This one's for the Samba now, Samba crew. What can you do?

0: And ladies and gentlemen, do not go anywhere. We're going to take a little break for the news and adverts. And then we're going to crack on, yeah? Nothing but power in the next hour. You're tuned in to the sounds of DJ Drake. 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
2: We're bracing for some more scorching temperatures across England and Wales today, with temperatures potentially reaching the high 30s and even the 40s. Officials are warning a combination of extreme heat and humidity could have an impact on public health infrastructure and power and water supplies. The UK Health Security Agency has issued a red heat health alert for extreme heat. Regina Giblin is from the British Heart Foundation.
3: There's a few things you can do. I would say the first thing is not to go out during the highest temperature of the day, which is usually between 11 and 3 p.m. If you do need to go out, always wear a sunscreen, always have a hat on, and always carry some water with you as well.
2: The charity's warning the heat can be dangerous for people with heart conditions. The largest maternity review in the history of the NHS is due to be published today. Families at the heart of a review into maternity failings at Nottingham hospitals have told of their devastation over the deaths of their children and their continued fight for justice. Natalie Needham was mistakenly sent post-mortem pictures of her baby Cooper after he died in July 2019 at just a day old. She wants those responsible to be held accountable.
4: I think the accountability side of it, we just want them to acknowledge what they've done. It's okay for those at the top to say sorry. It's okay for the chief executive to say sorry, but it's not his fault.
2: The outgoing Prime Minister faces questions for the first time since announcing his resignation today. It'll be his first public appearance since the emotional statement on Monday, and he's likely to face questions over what his government can achieve in his final weeks in office. And Thomas Tuchel hopes England fans can keep the faith after a frustrating goalless draw with Ghana dampened the feel-good factor from their World Cup opener. Having kicked off Group L with a thrilling 4-2 victory over Croatia, England returned to earth with a bump 6 days later as their second group game ended in a draw for the fourth straight tournament. Nico O'Reilly's late effort off the crossbar and an uncharacteristically poor Harry Kane follow-up was as close as England came to breaking the deadlock in a 0-0 draw in Massachusetts. From Radio News Hub, I'm Frankie Hersine.
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7: I never thought of myself as the giving type, but I guess I am. I cook my housemate an extra delicious pot of stew after a long night shift, and I give blood when I can. 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
1: Welcome, welcome. If you're tuning in, if you're tuning back in, welcome back. It's your boy DJ Drake. You already know when it hits this time, yeah, halfway through the show. We like to call this segment of the show Power Hour. But if you was tuned in earlier, you would have heard some good sing-along stuff. Some positive messages to some of the songs we were playing. Just a couple songs to just, you know, help out the weather that we've got going on, yeah? It goes hand in hand. Right now, we're going to start off with a track from one of my producers, Carlos Bars, off of his new EP, track entitled Movie Star. Let's get to it.

Like I say every time when it's that nice, you have got to play it twice. First one was by Charles Calabar, Three Step A Yard. This one coming in by DJ Carlos Bars, track entitled Bling Bling. Yeah, I don't even need to talk too much about this one. Taken Sounds, I hope you enjoy.

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0: We got a whole of the Afrocentric family.
1: Like man, James Brown was sick. 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Yeah, you know. God made me funky.
0: We got the Johnny Cash on this one. Track and title, God Made Me Funky.

no further. Big up to Mr. Taffer on this one, Marcus Damon. This one here is absolute fire. Track entitled Alliance, Taking Sounds.

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0: 978.
1: We got a TNA Records on this one. Track entitled Terminator. We got the Swift J on the last one. Freed from Desire. Remix, of course.

Like I say every time when it's that nice, you have got to play it twice. We got the Carlos Bars on this one, track entitled Travelling. This is a UK tribal refix. Absolutely love this one. I know you must know the words. So if you know the words at home, you know what to do, yeah? Sing along. And don't let nobody make you feel no type of way when you're doing it, yeah? All right. Taken Sounds.

Yeah, yeah. This one right here by the talented DJ Decimal. Yeah, this one here, track entitled Van Jess. Taking the sounds on this one, yeah? Make sure you're enjoying the sun as well, but make sure you're being responsible with how you're dealing with what you're dealing with, because it's really warm outside, yeah? 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Taking sounds.

0: Yep, it's that time of the show, guys. But have no fear. Alex J is here. I will catch you guys next week.
1: We're on the lookout for DJs and presenters. 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

0: now. This is the sound check of all sound checks. How you feeling, sir?
1: Listen, I'm feeling great. The sun is shining. It's back.
0: You look like you're bleached out, though.
1: Definitely.
0: Some hydration needed.
1: It's needed, yeah, definitely. I need to go out and get a big bottle of water right now because, yeah, I lost some calories in there today.
0: Do you know what? Excuse me, I should have bought some water in for you. So that's a message for Nick. When you come, don't come with you too long and come with some water, some juice, and we're good.
1: That's right, yeah. Make sure you've heard already, Nick. Now you know what's going on.
0: Yeah. So it's a bright sunshine day. When it's too cold, we can't deal with the cold. When it's too hot, we can't deal with the heat. So what we're going to do? Just love it.
1: That is it. Trust me. And listen, me, give me the heat all the time. I'll take the heat all the time because I'd rather be too hot than too cold, you know? Because, yeah, in this country, you get a lot more cold weather than you do hot. So you have to be ready for it.
0: It's true. It's true. So there's a fine balance, but we love the heat. It's got to be.
1: That's right, sir.
0: So, JK, 2 hours of the Sound Dimension, taking sounds each and every Wednesday. Thank you for your efforts, your participation, and warming the seat for me.
1: Thank you, sir. Listen, make sure you guys keep it locked. Don't go anywhere. You already know what's going on. The vibes are going to match the weather outside. Trust me. Keep it locked, yeah? Take care, sir.
0: Walk blessed, sir. So that was JK.

to your radio stations across the world. Our 2-for-1, one song, two artists, different interpretation of that song. Our reggae's got soul features, Valerie Simpson and Sharon Forrester. Some information about our artist who I want you to guess who it is. Oh, it's a doozy this week. And at 4:30, we talk about Jamaica. So everything after 4:30, the next five songs after 4:30, will fully focus on the island of Jamaica. We tell you which artists, producers, musicians are celebrating their birthday, and if you're celebrating your birthday, we'll send a shout out to you. And we have to touch and talk about Father's Day. And also Windrush, which is technically the 21st of June, but they weren't allowed off the boat until the 22nd of June. 78 years have passed. Are things better now than what it was then? I'll let you make the decision on that one. If you've just joined, welcome. If you're a regular listener, welcome.

0: time. Lakewood means rewind, the gunshot means forward. 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

And it's not just the music. If you celebrated your birthday on Sunday, you celebrated your birthday with Augustus Pablo, Aichim and Levy, and that famous producer Sonia Pottinger. And coincidentally, it was Father's Day. So of course we have to play something for the dads, the fathers. You keep running away, away, away. 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My name's Alex J. This is the Reggae Rocker Show from Trenchtown to Jonestown to Tivoli. The best of reggae music. If you celebrated Father's Day, this one's just for you.

fathers that made a positive contribution to their children's lives. This one's for you. Big respect goes out to Lincoln Donovan. Goes out to Junior. Chris.

0: Some guys don't get the credit, always get the bad rap.
1: Made a promise that you treasure.
0: But there are some good amongst
1: I'll
0: us.
1: Make it back. I'll make it back to you.
0: And as I was saying earlier,

allowed to leave the ship until the 22nd of June, but the ship docked on the 21st. And the Windrush bush, or shall I say the Windrush boat, wasn't actually the first boat to Caribbean to bring Caribbeans over to the UK. But I suppose the Windrush was the most relevant one, the one that stuck in everyone's mind. Croydon 97.8 to 99.4. If you want to get involved, it's 07494 696 978. You'll need that number for our mystery guest, our mystery artist. I'll give you some clues just after 4:30. And don't forget, just after 4:30, we're featuring the island of Jamaica. So all the songs have something to do with Jamaica. Whenever I actually play this song, it reminds me of Jamaica and the beach. This was playing heavily in the hotel where I was actually staying. And it kind of sums up Jamaica, a cool vibe.

And as I was saying, Windrush is 78 years old, and at that time, mento was the main thing with regard to reggae music or music from the Caribbean. So Lord Kitchener did a song, I think it was London is the Place I Love, which is the kind of like the song of the 58 then times when the people came over. But we're looking at birthdays. This coming Saturday is the birthday of Freddie McGregor, also Byron Lee. Now, Byron Lee was born from Caribbean parents. His father was Chinese, his mother was Jamaican, and he actually brought the electric guitar to Jamaica, and he also tried to bring the Caribbean spirit of carnival to Jamaica as well. But let's feature Freddie. Celebrates his birthday this coming Saturday, the 27th of

music for the Maytals. Bought a recording studio from Edward Seaga. Yes, Edward Seaga, the then who was the then become the president, the prime minister of Jamaica. He was a producer first, owned World Records. The history's deep.

So we're going to play one more before we feature the history, not so much the history, but Jamaica as the main focus. Mama, your son, you wanted.

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1: Defy your body, your family, them tired for your bag and ball. I know them here, you're wanted.
0: So let me give you some information about our mystery artist this coming Wednesday. This Wednesday.

0: This artist attended Bronsbury High School. After leaving school, took up a secretarial studies, which they would have to return to at certain times during their recording career. So who's the artist? Again, my artist was born on the 17th of January 1958 in London, attended the Bronsbury High School. After leaving school, took up a secretarial studies, which they returned to at times during their recording career. Who is that artist? An easy one this week.
1: WhatsApp the studio now for shouts on 074-9469-6978.
0: Now, plenty has been said about the island of Jamaica, and that plenty that has been said has been put into music. So let's listen to some of the music that's been said about Jamaica.

My artist was born on the 17th of January 1958 in London. Attended the Bronsbury High School. After leaving school, took up a secretarial studies, which they would have to return to during their recording years. So who's the artist?

0: beauty.
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0: Azza Lineage might be a new name to some of you, but she's been on the circuit for at least the best part of 8 years. And since it's her birthday, let's play something from her.
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0: What is for you is for you. What is for me is for me.
1: Don't let the system get you down.
0: My destiny. You now fight me for be where you wanna be.
1: Just after the adverts in the news.

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Does that give you more of a clue? Or does it confuse you? Who's the mystery artist?

0: The voice of Jacquel never finds. So let me give you a little bit of a roundup of the artists or the clues that I've given for the artists. So my artist was born on the 17th of January 1958 in London. My artist attended Bronsbury High School. After leaving school, took up secretarial studies, which they would have to return to during times when they were actually recording, during their recording career. My artist first released their first single at the age of 19 under the guidance of Alton Ellis. This was made possible because of a chance meeting with Aswad, who recommended this artist to Alton, and Alton took them underneath their wing. So who is the artist?
1: WhatsApp the studio now for shouts on 074-94-696-978. Broadcasting live from St. George's Walk, this is Croydon FM News.
2: We're bracing for some more scorching temperatures across England and Wales today, with temperatures potentially reaching the high 30s and even the 40s. Officials are warning a combination of extreme heat and humidity could have an impact on public health infrastructure and power and water supplies. The UK Health Security Agency has issued a red heat health alert for extreme heat. Regina Giblin is from the British Heart Foundation.
3: There's a few things you can do. I would say the first thing is not to go out during the highest temperature of the day, which is usually between 11 and 3 p.m. If you do need to go out, always wear a sunscreen, always have a hat on, and always carry some water with you as well.
2: The charity's warning the heat can be dangerous for people with heart conditions. The largest maternity review in the history of the NHS is due to be published today. Families at the heart of a review into maternity failings at Nottingham hospitals have told of their devastation over the deaths of their children and their continued fight for justice. Natalie Needham was mistakenly sent post-mortem pictures of her baby Cooper after he died in July 2019 at just a day old. She wants those responsible to be held accountable.
4: I think the accountability side of it, we just want them to acknowledge what they've done. It's okay for those at the top to say sorry. It's okay for the chief executive to say sorry, but it's not his fault.
2: The outgoing Prime Minister faces questions for the first time since announcing his resignation today. It'll be his first public appearance since the emotional statement on Monday, and he's likely to face questions over what his government can achieve in his final weeks in office. And Thomas Tuchel hopes England fans can keep the faith after a frustrating goalless draw with Ghana dampened the feel-good factor from their World Cup opener. Having kicked off Group L with a thrilling 4-2 victory over Croatia, England returned to earth with a bump 6 days later as their second group game ended in a draw for the fourth straight tournament. Nico O'Reilly's late effort off the crossbar and an uncharacteristically poor Harry Kane follow-up was as close as England came to breaking the deadlock in a 0-0 draw in Massachusetts. From Radio News Hub, I'm Frankie Hersine.
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2: Me no care what them say. It's every Wednesday with Alex J on Croydon FM. Keep it locked, y'all. Peter O'Neill says so.

It's fitting that we play something from Alton. Who took a young artist under his wing and produced 3 records with them, 3 top hits. That's the artist I want you to guess who. It is just after 5:30, all should be revealed. And the reason why I'm playing this as well, because we celebrated Sonia Pottinger's birthday on Sunday the 21st of June.

0: time for our 2-for-1. One artist, or should I say two artists, one song, their different interpretation of the song. Don't forget, my artist was born on the 17th of January 1958 in London, attended Bronsbury High School. After leaving school, took up secretarial studies, which they would later return to throughout the recording career. My artist released her first single at the age of 19 under the guidance of Alton Ellis. Of course, this was made possible by a chance meeting with the group Aswad. And that was in the summer of 1971, and they recommended this singer to Alton Ellis, and Alton Ellis took them under his wing. Do you think you know who the artist is?
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0: It's now time for our 2-for-1.

0: All right. Lakewood means rewind, a gunshot means forward. You requested it, so we rewind.
1: What you gonna play now?
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0: The first singles for my artists were Loving You, which topped the reggae charts. They also did I Do Love You, and That's What Friends Are For. That's got to be the light bulb moment. Who's the artist?
1: The hard road to travel. Tell you one a mighty long way to go. Tell you say that Jaja the blessed savior.
0: On Monday the 22nd of June, Lynn Tate, the famous guitarist from Trinidad and Tobago, who made Jamaica his home, celebrated his birthday. And also on the 22nd, sorry, my mistake, the 24th, which is tomorrow, Ducky Simpson celebrated his birthday. Ducky Simpson was part of that rebel sound. And when I talk about that rebel sound, I'm talking about Mikey Rose, Striker Pose, Michael Rose, Ducky Simpson, and also the young lady that made up this group. They were called Black Uhuru. It's Wednesday. It's Reggae Rockers. My name's Alex J. This is Croydon FM.

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1: When you feel that you've had enough, and the times are feeling really much too tough, just take

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0: 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Leave it right where you got it. Marcia Griffin said that.
1: You know Alex J, he's the boom when it comes to playing the reggae selection. 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

0: Silly Wasn't I. Sharon Forrester and Valerie Simpson before that. Our reggae's got soul for this Wednesday. Okay, so we're looking for some more answers for our mystery artist. So let me put all the clues together. I was born on the 17th of January 1958 in London, attended the Bronsbury High School. After leaving school, I took up secretarial studies, which I had to return to now and again during my recording career. I released my first single at the age of 19 under the guidance and tutelage of Alton Ellis. This was because of a chance meeting with the group Aswad, who kind of pushed me in the direction of Alton because they thought that I could sing. First single was Loving You, which topped the reggae charts. Also, I had hits with That's What Friends Are For and I Do Love You. Who is the artist? One correct answer.
1: WhatsApp the studio now for shouts on 074 946 9698.

0: It's just easy. Double Trouble Rhythm. Which also features Christopher Ellis. Now I was trying to find the best way to fit in this next song that I'm going to play, because it's kind of a hybrid. Well, I think it's a hybrid. I've never heard Bajan Raga. I've never heard it. But this sounds like Bajan dancehall music to me. So you have to tell me differently.
1: Your child father want your bar. He park out through the next yard.
0: It's got that kind of vibe. I'm loving it.

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1: WhatsApp the studio now for shouts on 074-946-96-978.
0: I played this last tune, the one I'm going to play now, last week, and I have to play it again because I'm loving the vibe on this one. We're sending out a message, people.
2: Yeah. I'm here to talk about something serious.
0: Black Asian,

0: Be wise. That's the message, be wise. I was born on the 17th of January 1958 in London. I attended Bronsbury High School. After leaving school, I took up secretarial studies, which I had to return to during my times of my recording career. I released my first single at the age of 19 under the guidance of Alton Ellis. This was made possible because of a chance meeting with the group Aswad, who recommended me to Alton. Alton took me under his wings. First single I released was Loving You, which topped the reggae charts. That's What Friends Are For, and I Do Love You. My breakthrough year was 1979, when I had a number two national hit, which was produced by Dennis Bovell. Who is this artist?
1: Every Wednesday, it's the featured artist with Alex J.

feature artist, Janet Kay. One of the songs she did for Alton Ellis, which was released on the D-Roy label. And of course, the tune that blew up for her in 1979, I believe it was Silly Games. But I'm not going to play that as our number two track. I'm going to play this one.

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Reggae, soul, calypso, afro beats. You know this is the place to feature it. 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

0: So it's one more for me, then I'm out of here. So if you can't be good, be careful. 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Until our two eyes meet, until you hear from me again, have a safe, wonderful week. Make sure you put on the sun cream, put a hat on your head, put the umbrella up, and make sure you're hydrated.
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4: Thank you, Alex. Thank you. You know why I'm starting with this song, right? You know this song.
5: Tomorrow will come and
4: hey.
5: I can't wait. 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
4: Big up Quentin LeFevre. Big up the whole Quentin LeFevre family.
6: Hey,
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5: The first thing I'll do.
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5: Straight to
4: oh, whoa. It's Nicolas K. It's Quentin LeFevre. Thank you, Alex. He's a beautiful member of the Quentin FM family. And it's our anniversary today. What's that? 8 years? That's crazy. Bring up the whole Quentin!
5: Tomorrow will come and girl, I can't wait. 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
4: Oh, the sun is out.
5: Anniversary.
4: We're celebrating.
5: The first thing
4: I'm here to 8 p.m. Yeah, once again, shouts to Alex for his last show. He's back. Same time next week, 4 p.m. to 6 p.m. Yo, I'm gonna buy you a drink on Friday. Right? Friday, I'm gonna buy you two drinks, you know?
5: Yeah,
4: I got you. All right. Take care. Shout out to everyone that's locked in right now. The vibe is here.
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How's everyone that's locked in? Here we go again, man. Another beautiful Wednesday. I see the sun is out. Yeah. I thought we had the best way to shout to start off the show. Forgot to say again, happy birthday, Koi, the 97.8. 99.4. Big up everybody. Big up the whole Koiden family, yeah? It's me, I'm Nicholas K. It's R&B sessions until 8 p.m. And we just vibing right now. We just vibing. Let me give you some tunes to match the weather, alright? I'll talk to you in a bit. This is Solange.

0: What's going on, guys? It's your boy Storms. Big up Crane and the fam. Rah!
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2: Have to. Yeah, okay, do you know what? I think we're warm now. I think we're right exactly where we need to be. And you are exactly where you need to be. This is Croydon 97.8 FM. If you just entered the club, if you just entered my little beach club party, that's how I like to do the show, think of the show. Welcome, welcome, everybody's welcome. All ages, all races, all personalities. Yeah, I just want to shout everybody for locking in. I'm here until 8 p.m. Shout out to my first time, second time, third time, fourth time, and beyond listener. Tonight, what have I got for you guys tonight? I got some R&B, of course. It's the R&B session show, so I gotta have that. I'm gonna break the rules a little bit, a little bit of smooth rap. I'm saying, I'm trying to match the weather outside. Yo, this weather is crazy. Please stay hydrated, everybody out there. Yo, my journey on the way here. I ain't gonna lie, guys, I didn't think I was gonna make it. But I made it. You know? But listen, I'm on Instagram if you want to get at me, Nicholas K, all one word, NICHOLASKXY. So don't do KAY, it's Nicholas K with a H, KXY, all one word. I'm on there, get at me. If you want to get at me in the studio,
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2: I'll give you the number as well. It's 0794-696-978. If you want your shout outs, maybe I'll take a request. Maybe. You know? I'm here to 8 p.m., yeah, so I'm going to hear. I'm just here to give you the vibes. Trying to match the weather outside. And we'll talk in a bit. It's Odile. It's WizKid. I love this song. It's called Nights in the Sun. Got me. I'm here till 8 p.m. We ain't got long. Trust me, we're going to have a good time, so time's going to fly. Hey, hey, hey, hey, hey, hey, hey, hey, hey, hey. You know, this is so nice. I'm going to pull this one. Pull up. You guys deserve it again. What are we drinking? Pina coladas.

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1: Hey, 1, 2, D4, 5, 6, 5. All we do is have fun in this show. I promise you. Hey. I understand people are still getting in from wherever you're getting in from. Probably still tuning in. Shout out to everybody that's been still tuning in, actually. That's what I meant to say. If you just tuned in, hello. I say my name all the time, but I like to, so you don't forget it. Nicholas K. It's Nicholas A. Look, I told you we have fun. How's everyone doing in the sun today, though? Oh, my goodness. I think the conversation, the topic of weather, got spoken about probably at least a million times today. And you probably spoke about the weather 100,000 times with the same person throughout the day. I guess we have to talk about it, right? I guess we have to. Can anybody give me some... What I really wanted to talk to you guys about was... Like, I don't know if I'm doing this right. Like, am I, like, living in heat correctly? Like, I do the cold showers. What else? I put the water in the freezer and then I just like chill with that for a little bit, pun intended. But like, I feel like I'm missing the trick. Like, what's the real... I know there's some remedies out there and some weird life hacks that you guys are doing. Get at me, please. I want to dive deep into that. I definitely do.

One eye, it is. The WhatsApp number is 0794-696-978. Oh wait, I got it. Alright, okay. One more time. 0794-696-978. Get at me. What's your living in heat hack? I heard people put their like pillows in the fridge or something like that. Oh, weirdo. Absolute weirdo. This is a trip. We're gonna keep this going though. I've got more Lloyd. This is Get It. Shout

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1: 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I did this at the beginning of the show. 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

Big up Phoebe, I see you. Carrera, I see you. Everybody that's part of making Quaden FM special, making it what it is today. I see you, I see you. We're just gonna keep working, alright? There's no rest over here.

so recluse. That one is El Means. And it's called Reclusive. No, I played some Alicia Keys earlier. But let me bring it back. And I feel like this one. This one's called Girlfriend. But I like the way it looks with the sun.

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We've just been trying to match the vibes outside, trying to match the sun, you know? Oh, man, end of the show. I know. But I'm back next week, okay? Same time, 6 to 8 p.m. Once again, happy birthday, Croydon. Get us, yeah? We're all on Twitter, Instagram. Wish us a happy birthday. Until then, it's Silco up next. Your time, Silco. Yeah. I tried to drink it away. I know his vibes. I thought, let me end my show with this. Tried to put one in the air. So we can flow into the next one.

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Checking in. Hold tight, Nick, on the R&B sessions as per usual. Yeah, yeah, yeah. That's okay, no, yeah. When's the last time you heard that one? That's what I want to know. You're locked in right now. 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Everywhere you get your music, we are right there.

I'll tell you what, it's hot right now. I was saying to Nick when I got in, I'm sunburned, I've been hiding inside. I ain't had no sleep since the weather went up. One time I didn't get to sleep, I got woken up by the thunders clapping at 4 in the morning. I hear car alarms going off, slam my windows shut. But you know what? We don't do the English thing. We can't complain. Even though that's kind of what I'm doing, but... yeah, man. Make sure you stay hydrated. Public service announcement and all of that.

Ziggy Zawano, that's what he's saying. Out to DJ Polo, Breaker, Swordman, Kital on this one. Once again, yeah, you're locked into the Silco show right now. That means don't touch the dial. Hold tight, anyone locked in, yeah, big up yourself.

Out to the brighter days. Out to SI on that last one especially. Shouts to JL Saunders on this one. Might have to dig out the Iconica remix as well. But yeah, man, we're locked in. We're in the mix. We're live right now. It's been a long day. It's hot outside. We've got to blow off some steam. I mean that literally and metaphorically. You get me? Yeah, man, warm vibes today. Keep it locked right here, Croydon FM Soulco Show.

Yeah, yeah, yeah, yeah. I don't think you know about DJ Polo like this, yeah? This one entitled Burn Down. It feels appropriate, I don't know why. London is burning, man.

I would be remiss not to shout out Croydon FM. Shouts to the management. Shout out everybody involved in the station, whatever way that might be. 8 years, you know. 8 years of Croydon FM. From the ground up. This is a community radio station, yeah. It's built for you, by you. And specifically by Clive and Phoebe, yeah. Big up them. Can't say it enough, yeah. It's a pleasure to be part of this community myself. Hold tight, Truth Bar as well. But 8 years is no joke, yeah. This is just the beginning, that's what I'm hearing, that's what I'm hearing. It feels like a long time, yeah, but to say that, in saying that, what they've accomplished in that amount of time, makes it actually feel like very short for how far they've come. So yeah, I've got a shout out to Croydon FM management, shout out to Croydon FM, shout out to all the DJs, the presenters, and especially the listeners as well.

for 8 years of good vibes. Yeah, coming straight from South London, straight from the heart of Croydon. Not to be trifled with.

too many shout-outs, yeah. Shout-out Friday with the aunties. Shout-out Alex J, Carrera, DJ Struds, D-Mix, of course. You know about Lili, Leon Michael, Nami Wams. That's Corpse Hanson, Rashida, Roger B, Saf, Sara Saz, Tanya Nushka, Tashauna, Sergeant Bilko, Just Chills, Militant T, it goes on. And you're locked in right now to the Silco Show. Croydon FM, 8 years, just getting started.

Yeah, can't say it enough. Yeah, management, CFM management, Clive and Phoebe, big up yourselves every time. Hold tight, RYZ as well. So many people are passing through the studios as well. So many guest shows. This is real community. This is real music. It's Croydon FM.

Yeah, out to New Jacks on this one. 52 weeks. I stay on my grind, no sleep, yeah. 52 weeks, yeah, it's a dentist. For all the grinders, yeah, 24/7, 52 weeks out of the year.

What's up, Mr. Tuffer? DJ Super D. You know, it's hot outside. We can't go too fast with the tempo. But we're still bringing a bass line as well. For that, who else are you going to call? It's got to be Super. This one, Quarantine Mix, Chinaman. You're locked into the Silco Show right now. It's just past 8:30 on your Wednesday evening. It is hot outside, if you don't need me telling you that, I bet.

that. We're breezing on to the next one, yeah? Hold tight, Doc Danica. Hang tight, anyone locked in as well. It's the way you do it. It ain't what you do. But hit the studio WhatsApp 07-494-696-978. Let me know how you're listening from. Where you're listening from, how you doing? That's 07-494-696-978 right here, Croydon FM studio WhatsApp. You know what I mean? Get the requests in as well. According to FM, yeah? This one goes out to that.

know where the master's at work. About the crew, nothing about the 97.8. Represents that London sound.

run a deeper cut. All the way across the pond, yeah. New York to London. If you're just joining us, you're locked into the Silco Show. Where you been? Yeah, we've been on some slower vibes. We started things off slow, only in the tempo. Energy always high. But we've been on some funky for the first half hour, 45. We'll close out this hour with a little bit of house. Because that's what I'm feeling when the weather's like this. Shouts to anyone who survived Fête de la Musique. Personally, it's hot enough around here as is. Don't need to find me surrounded by clammy, sweaty people, yeah. By the thousands, locked off Paris, that's what I'm hearing. Hold tight, all my Ghanaians as well. You got us on that one, you got us on that one. But yeah, man, we're live until 10 p.m. Surviving the heat with the good music for you, yeah? This one just to cool you off.

out to the Cathy Brown. One more from the Masters at Work. Straight out of New York, yeah. Ooh, and you can feel it in the drums.

What you know about these ones? Croydon FM knows about these ones. Silco Show knows about these ones. Kathy Brown knows about this one. If you don't know, get to know about these ones. Yeah. And you can do that by staying locked.

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One, two, footwork. Where the gun fingers at? This one's steady cruiser. Tell you, don't play around. We didn't come here today to play around. We don't come here every Wednesday from 8 until 10 p.m. to play around. Kathy Brown certainly don't play around.

0: bringing us towards the end of the first hour. That's the sounds of Louis Vega. I am sweating bullets right now. Shouts to anyone and everyone surviving the heat. Anyone who's got any tips on how to sleep through the night,
1: that's what we call.
0: Shout me.
2: 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Call me Palo Santo.
0: Apologies for any language. Coming towards the end of the first hour, yeah, this one, Louis Vega. This has been the Silco Show. We're live until 10 p.m, so keep it locked, Croydon FM, yeah. Might bring us into a little announcement, little advertisement break. But don't worry, it's short, and then we'll be back with more records, more music, more vibrations for you, yeah, from me unto you.

Peace. That's the end of the first hour, just about. This is the Silco Show. Yeah, keep it locked, Croydon FM. You know how we do. We're back until 10 p.m. We are live in the mix. Yeah, so don't touch that dial. Woo, the heat's getting to my head. Anyone in the Croydon area who wants to drop me some ice? Shout me, yeah. 07494696978 studio WhatsApp. I take ice buckets, I take ice cold water, ice packs, fans, air conditioning, we take it all, yeah. I took it a wet towel, with cold wet towel.

But yeah, man, we'll be back with more fire. So blaze in the heat until 10 p.m. Yeah, keep it locked. 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
4: 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We are culture. This one, Inna from Sam the Man. Out of North London, repping the Brighter Days family, founder of the Brighter Days family, co-founder. You're locked into the Silco Show right now. Keep it that way. 11 until 10 p.m. Yeah, we just missed the first hour. If you missed that hour, that is one of my favorite hours that I've done in a little while. You know, go check that. I'll be honest. I'm on vibes today. The heat is getting to my head. And it's coming out in the music that I'm playing as well, yeah? Out to Sam the Man. This is the Silco Show. Yeah, keep it locked. We're live for the next hour in the mix. In a

I don't know why. Some things you can't control. I've got something special for you lined up next as well. This one brand new coming up.

That last one, yeah, brand new, fresh out of press, released a couple of days ago from Wilfie D featuring Lance Yifu and Pa Salu. Just had a brand new. Got the rhymes, yeah. Out to Sam the Man and this one again. Remember, he was a special guest on the show last year at some point. Make sure you go check that if you're vibes in with this one. Featuring Camille Munt on the vocals, none other. One goes by unity. That is what we're preaching. That is what we're vibing about. Yeah. That even makes sense. But this one, unity. Camille Munn.

kind of music is good for the soul, yeah. It's been a long week. Getting up early, working hard every day. I know I'm not alone on that one. But we still have to preach unity. Can't let your struggles get you down and start blaming other people, yeah. 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So it's about unity, yeah. Big up Sanderman, big up Camille, man. 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

More from the Wilfy D here. Hear my prayers, I got this. Check, check. 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Out to KEB as well. 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Out to Marrakesh. Out to Sadie. Dream, stay. That's the SAYB. SAYD, BAYB. But this one coming from the Wilfy D featuring KTB. That last one there was a nice one. Gotta shout Izco and Capo Lee for that. Some encouragement. We're just cooling off. We're just trying to attempting to cool off right now.

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1: It's coming up on 9:30 right here on Croydon FM. It is hot in the studio, it is hot outside, and it's hot on the decks. Just going to take it up ever so slightly. We've just been running a couple of, off Izzy Kofi's new album. We're on vibes today. It's good vibes. It's nice vibes. This one, Somebody Jump, featuring Rico. Amongst others, yeah. What I love about Izzy, yeah, he's not just some producer. I mean, I say that, just some producer. I love so many. Everyone, big up any producer anywhere. But he's working with live instrumentation, everything. Bunch of people featured on every record on this album, yeah. Released on Brownswood. Big up Giles Peterson as well. And yeah, man, when you check the credits, it's just like bongos, vocals, backing vocals, bass, guitarist, keys, everyone here, there, everywhere. Not just rapper, one rapper featured on Assume. He's collecting, he's accumulating, I don't know what the word is. He's bringing people together, musicians. We're talking like essentially bringing a band together for a song, and he's programming it, he's playing on it himself. Yeah, big up Izzy Kofi every time. And you can hear it in the music, man. This is dance music with soul.

0: not really dealing them bad mind vibes. 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
1: Yeah, we're just cooling off for a second while I'm picking it up again, yeah?
0: The bad energy.
1: Out to Arfie, out to Stush.
0: No sour fierce. 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

0: Maybe not quite, but
1: halfway there still. You're locked to the Silco Show right now. This one, Sam Bingo underneath me, featuring Redders on the vocals. We're reaching the power hour segment of the show. We're bringing the energy right up to close things off, yeah? Keep it locked right here. 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

0: Yeah, we're on absolute vibes right now. And I've just gone past. I've just found one record, yeah. One tune that I'm going to play for you in a second. I'm up to no good right now. I hope you know that. I hope you know that. This is the Silco Show. 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We're just slamming out music. You might catch me on a vibe, yeah. It's not always going to be Shellers. But generally speaking, at this hour, that's where we get to, yeah. Listen back if you like some of the slower stuff. Still with your heavy bass lines. Bit of Kano to kick things off as well. 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
2: Hey, Reb, I just got back from the mall, man. Guess what I got?
3: Man, what you get, soldier boy?
2: Man, I got me some babies.

Yeah. That one, Santo, had me cooking there for a second. Mixed in with the DJ Polo that's coming up next. That's just taking a breather. Because it's hot in here, yeah. We can't just keep non-stop energy. We need time to breathe in between, yeah. Got time for a few more. Hold tight, anyone who's caught any part of the show. I respect ya. I appreciate ya. I wouldn't be here if you weren't listening. Except for maybe I probably would. Because I'm here. I'm here because I love to be here. Croydon FM has been here for 8 years. I've been here for 2.5. And I will be here for about the next 10 minutes, give or take. And then I will be back 8 to 10pm next Wednesday, the Wednesday after that, and so much more. Yeah, got some special guests in the pipeline as well, so stay locked for that. Stay tuned for that. Remember, you can find me on Instagram at SILC0_. Throw some events with bricks.n.mortar. Make sure you're following the Croydon FM socials as well, goes without saying. Plenty going on around there.

we're not messing around with the blends right now either. This is like a release for me. I do open format as well, playing pubs and stuff. You know how nice it is not to have someone requesting ABBA every 2 minutes? Not that there's anything wrong, I'm not calling anyone out, yeah? Whether if you've stuck around to this part of the show, I hope you feel me on that. I'm assuming that you're... I can't, one day I want someone to come request some DJ Polo to me, yeah? Request me some Ramsey. That would be a special day.

Yeah, getting lost in the blends there. This has been the Silco Show. We're going out on some high energy, some grime style chops. That's going to about do it, and I'll be back next week. Yeah, big up anyone who's locked in. Silco, Croydon FM, 8 years, Bush.

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1: The government apologised on behalf of the NHS after a failure of maternity services at the Nottingham University Hospital's NHS Trust. A report found hundreds of babies and mothers died or were harmed due to deep-rooted systematic failures in maternity care. Health Secretary James Murray expressed his sorrow at the findings.
2: To all of those who have suffered so appallingly, I say today, on behalf of the NHS, I am sorry. I am sorry not just for the failures or the heartless and undignified treatment, but also because your cries of concern went unheard for too long.
1: The record for the hottest June day ever in the UK has been provisionally broken. Temperatures have soared to 36.1 degrees Celsius at Gosport in Hampshire. Red warnings for extreme heat in parts of the country have been extended to cover more of southern England. And more than 1,000 schools have closed or shut early due to the heatwave. An interim report has found the driver of the train which crashed in Bedford last week passed a red signal just moments before the collision. Sean Burton died when the East Midlands train he was driving ploughed into the back of a stationary train run by the same operator. Six people have been jailed for murdering a woman who was shot dead when a turf war between rival gangs turned violent. Joanne Penny was shot in the chest at almost point-blank range by Marcus Huntley after she opened the door of a flat she was visiting in South Wales. Mr Justice Fordham says it was a horrific crime.
3: Joanne Penny was an innocent victim in a drugs war. No period of imprisonment can reflect the value of the life which was taken away by murdering her. How hearts were broken, a light turned off, a history wiped out.
1: And all eyes are on Scotland tonight as they face Brazil in their final group match. A draw would almost guarantee them moving past the group stage of the tournament for the first time in their history. That's the latest from Radio News Hub. I'm David Hall.
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1: Carreras Classics is your go-to show for a weekly hit of the best hip-hop, R&B and slow jams of yesteryear. 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But you see me, I like to do things differently and play you some tunes you may have even forgotten about. Sure, we'll throw in the classics you love, but expect to hear those underrated bangers of the past that you just won't hear anywhere else. Good vibes, throwback anthems, and laid-back chatter that will make your Thursday feel like a Friday. Be sure to join me, Carrera Chanel, right here on Croydon FM. You won't want to miss it.
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1: 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Sure, we'll throw in the classics you love, but expect to hear those underrated bangers of the past that you just won't hear anywhere else. Good vibes, throwback anthems, and laid-back chatter that will make your Thursday feel like a Friday. 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